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0: Interativa.
2: Ladies and gentlemen, the time is here. The time is now.

0: Before you go, there's something I want you to have.
1: Oh, it's beautiful. But wait a minute, isn't this...
0: Yeah, yes it is.
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